mission, working hard with intuition. At the end, everything will be fine. If you really, really try, you got nothing to lose. Show the world what.

0: burned in Kaufman County, Texas. That was in 11th of September, 1886. Come to California in 1906. I didn't have to go to World War I. I was too old for World War II. One good thing that I've always been proud of, I was the youngest in the family, and the rest was all married, and I've taken good care of my mother and father as long as they lived. There's a fella up here at the post office one day, he's a pet team. I says to him, "That dog, you have no idea how smart he is. I just thought I'd tell you. You ain't telling me nothing. I know all about it." Kids would come here, "We want to hear old Ted sing." And them days, I fooled with him more then. I could just commence this way. "I want you to sing now. Do, do, do." Now I have to take the harp and make a sound before you sing.
1: "Teddy, come in. Come on. Come on out from under there. Here now, sit down. Sit down, Teddy. Now here, I want you to sing. Sing these folks a song. Sing the old rugged cross. Listen, chord with this now. Here."

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I could afford the 405. I could afford coming to life. I could say anything I like. I could switch off whenever I like. I could sleep whenever I like. I can leave in the middle of the night. Oh, but I'd miss it.

It was a while ago, faced with some obstacles that I wrote a song. Well, it's more of a prayer. And I'll give you the first few lines, and then Neil Larson on the Hammond B3 and the Webb Sisters will unfold the song. If it be your will that I speak no more, and my voice be still as it was before, I will speak no more. I shall abide until I am spoken for, if it be your will. If it be your will that a voice be true, from this broken hill I will sing to you. From this broken hill all your praises they shall ring, if it be your will to let me sing.

0: Eddie and Charlie Webb, the Sublime Webb Sisters. Neil Larson and the Hammond B3.
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1: I'm a big fan of Grateful.
2: A new study reveals that out of every 10 news from musical media outlets, 20 of them are about Grave Dole. And although it may seem impossible, researchers say it is plausible, as the man is just cool as fuck.

A new study reveals that out of every 10 news from musical media outlets, 20 of them are about Grave Dough. And although it may seem impossible, researchers say it is plausible.

0: water, what the matter? If we hate her, bit tomato, or see later, it's much shelter, don't check cremated. It's sweet dream for TB, raw and fit. We will be rich? Water, what the matter? What happened? It's a glass of water, check cremated, bit tomato, near water, it's healthy matter. What happened? Water, bit tomato, drink and butter, several for made, for shakily made. Water, what the matter, if free hater, be to mother, or see you later. Smoke shelter, don't shakily made it. It's sweet drink for TB, raw and fit, we'll really rich. Water, what the matter, what happened, it's a glass of water, shakily made, be to mother, drink and water, it's healthy matter.
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Winston boy, oh, there he is, packing quietly alone. 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

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And why has he kept on talking? In his left pocket lay the prose of the magnificent Orwell. His right hand embraced the battered guitar borrowed.